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Yet, before he can grab the key, he pulls everything off the table.

0: It comes to us at night. 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
0: Terrible nightmare. Life after life.

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You are commanded in the name of the State of Oregon to disperse immediately. 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Failure to comply with this lawful order may result in the use of impact and chemical munition.

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Your tear, Irene, is the harbinger of a very welcomed message. The light that emanates from the crystal is the proof that you are the pure-hearted one, chosen by fate to give us meaning and purpose. My dear granddaughter, your father was not wrong. You are the one who shall be blessed by wisdom, for you are the legitimate owner of the Orion. I am proud of you, and so honored to be here by your side. The pain that shakes you is also the force that sustains you, as you are now one step away from discovering the meaning of our life and attaining true understanding. But to be able to concentrate on your destiny, you must first defeat the darkness that lingers over the world. To do this, you will have to forge a weapon from this bright crystal. You will create the blade that shall silence all the forces of evil. You will call it the White Crystal